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3: Partly cloudy with a chance of rain this evening. Winds gusting from 20 to 40 kilometers an hour. Low of 10. Tomorrow, mainly cloudy with skies clearing later in the day. High of 18. Low of 8. Tuesday is cloudy with a chance of rain. A high of 23 and a low of 17.
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3: Partly cloudy with a chance of rain this evening. Winds gusting from 20 to 40 kilometers an hour. Low of 10. Tomorrow, mainly cloudy with skies clearing later in the day. High of 18. Low of 8. Tuesday is cloudy with a chance of rain. A high of 23 and a low of 17.
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3: Partly cloudy with a chance of rain this evening. Winds gusting from 20 to 40 kilometers an hour, low of 10. Tomorrow, mainly cloudy with skies clearing later in the day, high of 18, low of 8. Tuesday is cloudy with a chance of rain, a high of 23 and a low of 17.
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5: Partly cloudy with a chance of rain this evening. Winds gusting from 20 to 40 kilometers an hour, low of 10. Tomorrow, mainly cloudy with skies clearing later in the day, high of 18, low of 8. Tuesday is cloudy with a chance of rain, a high of 23 and a low of 17.
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1: 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Ontario's approved a major new salt development area beneath Lake Huron. A provincial order authorizes the Minister of Energy and Mines to issue Compass Minerals a 21-year lease for mining rights on Crown land west of Goderich, an area covering nearly 16 square kilometers. Provincial documents say the application is tied to unexpected geological conditions encountered in parts of Compass Minerals' existing underground lease. The additional mining rights are expected to give Compass more flexibility as it continues investigating geological anomalies elsewhere in the mine. The province says the overall Goderich salt mine is currently expected to remain in operation until 2094. A 5-year-old pedestrian was seriously hurt in a collision in Goderich. It happened on Quebec Street between Waterloo and Wellington Street Saturday afternoon. The child was taken to hospital for treatment of serious, non-life-threatening injuries. No one else was hurt in the collision. Huron OPP continued to investigate. The incident came after a deadly start to the weekend in Midwestern Ontario. A 79-year-old man from Arva was killed in a 2-vehicle crash south of Mitchell Friday afternoon, while an 89-year-old Stratford woman was killed in a 2-vehicle crash northwest of Mitchell Friday morning. Hanover residents are being asked to weigh in on the town's housing needs. An online survey on the issue is open until September 23rd. It asks respondents how much of their monthly income goes to housing and whether there are concerns about affordability of housing. The survey takes roughly 5 to 8 minutes to complete. A link to it can be found on our website. A 2-day high-stakes summit aimed at attracting new investment to Canada kicks off today. Prime Minister Mark Carney will welcome hundreds of executives and global asset managers to the investment summit in Toronto. Carney, members of his cabinet, and premiers from across the country will pitch investors on opportunities in multiple sectors, including energy, infrastructure, and critical minerals. Google is taking steps to better protect underage users in Canada. The tech giant is going to begin using its age assurance technology to identify accounts of kids and teens and then place additional protections such as safeguards on content recommendations on them. The technology uses artificial intelligence to detect underage users by examining such things as what the users have searched for and the videos they've watched on YouTube. People mistakenly identified as being under 18 will be able to prove their age to Google through government ID or a selfie. For more on these and other stories, go to cknxnewstoday.ca.
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1: Vladimir Guerrero Jr. had a solo home run, his first at home this season as the Toronto Blue Jays downed Baltimore 8-1. George Springer and Kazuma Okamoto also went deep for the Jays. Toronto's still 1 game back of Cleveland for the 3rd wild card spot in the American League after the Guardians beat Minnesota 9-2. The Mitchell Mets are the 2026 Huron County Fastball League champs after beating Belmore 10-3 in the final at the year-end double elimination tournament held yesterday. In the GOHL, the Listowel Cyclones fell to the St. Thomas Stars 4-3, while in the PJHL, the Walkerton Capitals lost to Fergus 8-3. In the NFL, the Detroit Lions blew a 21-point lead, then held on in overtime to beat New Orleans 31-30. The Buffalo Bills scored with under 2 minutes to play to beat Houston 36-31. The Cleveland Browns lost 34-10 to Jacksonville, and the Dallas Cowboys fell 28-20 to the Giants.
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1: Partly sunny today with a slight chance of showers early this morning, a high of 18. Tonight, clear, a few clouds and some fog patches moving in overnight, a low of 9. Tomorrow, chance of showers with the risk of an afternoon thunderstorm, a windy high of 23. Right now, it's 9.
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0: Good morning, I'm Miranda Chant. Partly sunny today, a high of 18. Tonight, clear, a low of 9. Here are some of the stories we're following. The province has approved a nearly 16 square kilometer expansion of the Goderich salt mine. A five-year-old was hit by a vehicle in Goderich, and Prime Minister Mark Carney is set to kick off the country's first investment summit. I'll have more details on these and other stories coming up.
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4: A little bit later this morning, we will do our week three draw on the Big 10K giveaway. We're going to give our third person $1,000 cash.
7: We're doing that just after 8. Meanwhile, you know, last week we were talking about pumpkin spice.
4: Yeah.
7: Well, good news if you are a pumpkin spice fanatic and wanted to smell like the inside of a trick-or-treating jack-o'-lantern, companies releasing candy corn perfume.
4: No, thank you. It's called Ode to Candy Corn, and it's going to be $22 American. 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I think this is going to be one of those novelty things that doesn't last very long, so get there quickly. There's going to be a couple of drop dates. The first batch will be released a week from tomorrow on the 22nd, and the second run will hit October the 1st. Not sure how many of these will be made available.
7: But the bottles are pretty small, only 1.7 ounces, so it isn't cheap. But what does it smell like? Well, it says, quote, swirls together notes of creamy vanilla, spun sugar, and honey to capture the coziness of fall in every spray.
4: Still no. I'm not a candy corn guy. We have this conversation every year, right? Like, do you like candy corn? The answer still is no.
7: I don't mind it, but I'm usually tapped out after about one handful.
4: That's one handful too many. We all know what booty calls are all about. We don't really need to get into it on this show at this time, but there's a new trend maybe based on that term.
7: Call foodie calls.
4: Foodie calls.
7: That's where someone agrees to date only to get a free meal.
4: But sometimes, really?
7: Yeah. But sometimes it can be mutual. Someone sets up the date just to have someone to go out to dinner with.
4: Okay, so no other expectations other than that, but just to get a free meal.
7: Yeah, according to this survey, 30% of daters admitted to accepting a romantic dinner invitation just for the free meal without having an interest in actually starting up a relationship with the person.
4: So I wonder, would there, from the other person's perspective, would it be they're maybe wanting some romance, but this other person just wants a free meal?
7: They just want a free meal, yeah.
4: And would they ghost them after that?
7: Ooh, sounds like it. And they say it's not just for, like, young, poor people. They say 26% of people 65 and older have also done it.
4: Really? So it doesn't discriminate by age, foodie calls. And with the whole tension going on between the United States and other countries around the world, we can thump our chest a little bit. Cheryl, Canadian maple syrup is going crazy.
7: Ooh, Stats Canada says Canadian maple syrup exports reached over $844 million last year. That's up more than 17% from the year before.
4: Nova Scotia producer says it's seeing more international orders than usual for this time of year. Customers are in the Netherlands, Costa Rica, Saudi Arabia, even.
6: They're using maple syrup as an alternative to more processed sugars. And in Saudi Arabia, it's really used as a sweetener in coffee a lot.
7: Oh, you get that maple flavor with it.
6: Start doing, perhaps. That sounds great.
7: Yeah, Canada produces about 75% of the world's maple syrup, Quebec accounting for about 90% of the production in all of Canada. But they say a lot of distributors over in Europe are now increasingly looking for Canadian maple syrup. So country of origin really becoming a selling point there.
6: Not too many other things that Canada is known for than maple syrup, as we can be proud of this.
8: The Big Breakfast.

0: It is Mike and Cheryl. Good morning. Thank you for starting off your Monday and every day with us. Coming up shortly, we'll check in with Miranda at CKNXNewsToday.ca. Cooler day and not quite as humid around here. All the details coming up in just a bit. And your daily scoop, one step closer to maybe Dolly getting her airport.
1: Might be renaming it after her. We'll have all the details. Plus, it looks like Florida Georgia Line will be reuniting at a big festival this spring.

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1: 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Ontario's approved a major new salt development area beneath Lake Huron. A provincial order authorizes the Minister of Energy and Mines to issue Compass Minerals a 21-year lease for mining rights on Crown land west of Goderich, an area covering nearly 16 square kilometers. Provincial documents say the application is tied to unexpected geological conditions encountered in parts of Compass Minerals' existing underground lease. The additional mining rights are expected to give Compass more flexibility as it continues investigating geological anomalies elsewhere in the mine. The province says the overall Goderich salt mine is currently expected to remain in operation until 2094. A 5-year-old pedestrian was seriously hurt in a collision in Goderich. It happened on Quebec Street between Waterloo and Wellington Street Saturday afternoon. The child was taken to hospital for treatment of serious, non-life-threatening injuries. No one else was hurt in the collision. Huron OPP continued to investigate. The incident came after a deadly start to the weekend in Midwestern Ontario. A 79-year-old man from Arva was killed in a 2-vehicle crash south of Mitchell Friday afternoon, while an 89-year-old Stratford woman was killed in a 2-vehicle crash northwest of Mitchell Friday morning. Hanover residents are being asked to weigh in on the town's housing needs. An online survey on the issue is open until September 23rd. It asks respondents how much of their monthly income goes to housing and whether there are concerns about affordability of housing. The survey takes roughly 5 to 8 minutes to complete. A link to it can be found on our website. A 2-day high-stakes summit aimed at attracting new investment to Canada kicks off today. Prime Minister Mark Carney will welcome hundreds of executives and global asset managers to the investment summit in Toronto. Carney, members of his cabinet, and premiers from across the country will pitch investors on opportunities in multiple sectors, including energy, infrastructure, and critical minerals. Google is taking steps to better protect underage users in Canada. The tech giant is going to begin using its age assurance technology to identify accounts of kids and teens and then place additional protections such as safeguards on content recommendations on them. The technology uses artificial intelligence to detect underage users by examining such things as what the users have searched for and the videos they've watched on YouTube. People mistakenly identified as being under 18 will be able to prove their age to Google through government ID or a selfie. For more on these and other stories, go to cknxnewstoday.ca.
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1: The Mitchell Mets are the Huron County Fastball League's 2026 champs. The Mets, who finished in first place in the regular season, took the championship yesterday with a 10-3 win over Belmore at the year-end double elimination tournament. The Toronto Blue Jays remain one game back of the final AL wildcard spot after thumping the Baltimore Orioles 8-1 yesterday. Vladimir Guerrero Jr. launched his first homer at home this season, while George Springer hit his 15th homer and Kazuma Okamoto his 32nd. Dylan Cease struck out 9 while allowing 1 run and 4 hits in 5 innings. The Jays open a set against Detroit tonight. In the NFL, the New York Giants open the season by rolling over Dallas 28-20. The Detroit Lions got past New Orleans 31-30. The Cleveland Browns fell to Jacksonville 34-10. And with less than 2 minutes left in play, the Buffalo Bills scored to beat Houston 36-31.
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1: Partly sunny today with a slight chance of showers early this morning, a high of 18. Tonight, clear, a few clouds and some fog patches moving in overnight, a low of 9. Tomorrow, chance of showers with the risk of an afternoon thunderstorm, a windy high of 23. Right now, it's 9.
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0: Good morning, I'm Miranda Chant. Partly sunny today, a high of 18. Tonight, clear, a low of 9. Here are some of the stories we're following. The province has approved a nearly 16 square kilometer expansion of the Goderich salt mine. A five-year-old was hit by a vehicle in Goderich, and Prime Minister Mark Carney is set to kick off the country's first investment summit. I'll have more details on these and other stories coming up.
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6: It's a daily scoop. The Metropolitan Nashville Airport Authority has voted unanimously to begin the renaming process of the Nashville International Airport after Dolly Parton.
7: Officials said they will work with appropriate parties to decide how Parton's name and legacy will be incorporated. A policy exception is required, as current rules prohibit renaming properties after individuals who have been dead for fewer than 2 years.
6: But a fan petition, which surpassed 175,000 signatures, really helped to drive momentum. The change would make it the first U.S. international commercial airport that is named after a woman.
7: I think there's an exception for Dolly.
6: Yes.
7: If you're going to do that for anybody, it's going to be Dolly Parton. As we know, she passed the age of 80 about 3 weeks ago. Lainey Wilson, she's got a big show next spring.
6: She's going to be opening for Harry Styles in Toronto on Friday, May 7th. That's going to be at Rogers Stadium. Harry just added 25 new stadium dates across North America and Europe, and that stop in Toronto will have tickets going on sale this Wednesday.
7: And about months after they first hinted they're getting back together, looks like FGL has a reuniting date.
6: Yeah, Stagecoach Festival posted a teaser video of the guys from Florida Georgia Line loading their equipment into the back of an old Chevy pickup truck. And in the clip, Brian Kelly asked Tyler Hubbard, "Are we really doing this again?" And he replies, "Looks like it, bro."
7: You can hit up our website for more country music news anytime, including George Strait. 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

0: It is Mike and Cheryl. Good morning. Thank you for starting off your Monday with us. And thank you so much for all the votes over the weekend, CKNX.ca. And the big question of the day. Yesterday, we celebrated International Chocolate Day.
1: And we wanted to know what the best chocolate item is. Is it chocolate cake, hot chocolate, or chocolate ice cream? 63% of you said chocolate ice cream.
0: That's how I celebrated. Had some chocolate ice cream yesterday. Thanks for your votes on that. Today, earlier on in the show, we talked about the company Brock's, who make candy corn for Halloween. They're actually now taking it a step further, and they've got candy corn perfume out there now.
1: Do you want to smell like creamy vanilla, sponge sugar, and honey?
0: 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But that spawns our question today.
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0: So I had yes and no. 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
1: 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Prime Minister Mark Carney is welcoming the world's investors to Canada. He's hosting the country's first ever investment summit in Toronto today. Hundreds of executives and global asset managers will be in attendance over the 2 days with the goal of attracting new investment to the country. Speaking to Canadian business leaders and politicians at a reception last night, Carney teased that a number of deals have already been signed. Ontario's cleared the way for Compass Minerals to significantly expand the underground area of the Goderich Salt Mine. Adam Bell has the details.
2: A provincial order gives the Minister of Energy and Mines authority to issue Compass Minerals a new 21-year lease for mining rights on Crown land beneath the lake. The new salt development area covers approximately 1,590 hectares, or nearly 16 square kilometers.

0: waters. Documents filed as part of the environmental assessment show the new area is connected to changes Compass has had to make to its long-term mine plan after encountering unexpected geological conditions underground.
1: The ministry says the new development area was designed with long-term mine sustainability in mind and would allow Compass to continue developing other portions of the salt deposit while studying the geological anomalies. Here on OPP, continue to investigate after a five-year-old was hit by a vehicle in Goderich. Emergency crews were called to the collision on Quebec Street between Waterloo and Wellington Streets around 2:30 Saturday afternoon. The child was taken to hospital with serious, non-life-threatening injuries. No other injuries were reported. Two other crashes at the start of the weekend killed two seniors near Mitchell. The first happened Friday morning when two vehicles collided at Perth Road 180 at Line 36, killing an 89-year-old Stratford woman. The second happened about 7 hours later when two vehicles crashed at Perth Road 163 at Line 26. A 79-year-old Arva man was pronounced dead at the scene. The town of Hanover is asking residents to fill out an online survey on housing. Town staff say the project will help better understand the housing needs, challenges, and priorities of the community. The short survey asks for information, including how much of your monthly income goes toward housing, and if there are concerns about being able to afford your housing costs. The survey should take approximately 5 to 8 minutes to complete. The questionnaire is available until September 23rd, and all responses are anonymous. For more on these and other stories, go to cknxnewstoday.ca.
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1: Vladimir Guerrero Jr. had a solo home run, his first at home this season as the Toronto Blue Jays downed Baltimore 8-1. George Springer and Kazuma Okamoto also went deep for the Jays. Toronto is still one game back of Cleveland for the third wildcard spot in the American League after the Guardians beat Minnesota 9-2. The Mitchell Mets are the 2026 Huron County Fastball League champs after beating Belmore 10-3 in the final at the year-end double elimination tournament yesterday. In the GOHL, the Listowel Cyclones fell to the St. Thomas Stars 4-3, while in the PJHL, the Waukerton Capitals lost to Fergus 8-3. In the NFL, the Detroit Lions blew a 21-point lead, then held on in overtime to beat New Orleans 31-30. The Buffalo Bills scored with under 2 minutes to play to beat Houston 36-31. The Cleveland Browns lost 34-10 to Jacksonville, and the Dallas Cowboys fell 28-20 to the Giants.
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1: Partly sunny today with a slight chance of showers early this morning, a high of 18. Tonight, clear, a few clouds and some fog patches moving in overnight, a low of 9. Tomorrow, chance of showers with the risk of an afternoon thunderstorm, a windy high of 23. Right now, it's 9.
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1: Good morning, I'm Miranda Chant. Partly sunny today, a high of 18. Tonight, clear, a low of 9. Here are some of the stories we're following. The province has approved a nearly 16 square kilometer expansion of the Goderich salt mine. A 5-year-old was hit by a vehicle in Goderich, and Prime Minister Mark Carney is set to kick off the country's first investment summit. I'll have more details on these and other stories coming up.
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9: Well, are you familiar with the little free library boxes that some people set up on their front lawns? You know, they're filled with books, and the idea is you take a book to read, you leave a book for others to read. But a family in Palmerston, Ontario came up with a big twist on the idea. Instead of books, their box contains Hot Wheels cars. I guess the same concept, but involving dinky cars. Dylan and Caitlin Williams thought of the idea. They had the box set up on their front lawn. Now, a while back, somebody stole the two decorative cars that he had attached to the box as permanent fixtures, and I'm sure that left a bit of a sour taste in Dylan's mouth. Nobody would have blamed him had he decided to end it right there. But his belief in people's honesty remains unwavering, as does his hope to continue spreading some joy so those cars just keep on coming. A guy was arrested the other day for causing disturbances on the beach. He was harassing beachgoers until he stumbled across one guy named James Hidalgo, who happens to be a current martial arts teacher and a former Marine. James had to let go of his dog and pin the man to the ground until the cops came.
10: He said, "Are you calling me a dog?" Because I had a dog, I guess. And I said, "I don't know what you're talking about." And then he came in and tried to punch me. So then I pinned him down to the ground till the cops got here. Imagine a nanny with their kid here. Like, what is she going to do? He's a built guy. And then he knew that he could just probably intimidate 90% of the people today. He just ran into the wrong person.
9: Wendy's restaurants in Oklahoma have brought back the T-Rex burger. It's a 3,000-calorie burger that costs over $40 Canadian. And apparently, if you can eat the whole thing in 9 minutes, you get some sort of a prize.
11: I heard about this T-Rex burger. 9 patties, 9 slices of cheese. It looked great. I had to come down here and give this a try. Let's get started. 3, 2, 1... 6 minutes, 26 seconds.
9: I'm not sure if that beeping we hear in there is a stopwatch or a heart monitor. And speaking of T-Rexes, a high school science teacher with a bad knee is in the news after going fossil hunting and discovering a trail of Tyrannosaurus Rex tracks. Ken said that his bad knee kept him in the perfect place to see it.
12: I've been looking at it for the past 20 years. That was only the third T-Rex track found in the world. Nobody has known how fast a T-Rex walked. We know for sure it's like between 3.5 and 4.5 miles per hour. That will be the only museum in the world that has real Tyrannosaurus Rex Trax. When you see it in real life, it kind of takes your breath away.
9: Kind of like that T-Rex burger.
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0: It is Mike and Cheryl. Good morning. Thank you for starting off your Monday with us. And thank you so much for all the votes over the weekend. CKNX.ca. And the big question of the day. Yesterday, we celebrated International Chocolate Day.
1: And we wanted to know what the best chocolate item is. Is it chocolate cake, hot chocolate, or chocolate ice cream? 63% of you said chocolate ice cream.
0: That's how I celebrated. Had some chocolate ice cream yesterday. Thanks for your votes on that. Today, earlier on in the show, we talked about the company Brock's, who make candy corn for Halloween. They're actually now taking it a step further, and they've got candy corn perfume out there now.
1: Do you want to smell like creamy vanilla, sponge sugar, and honey?
0: That's one thing I never have ever considered and probably never will consider. But that spawns our question today.
1: We want to know, do you like candy corn? Let us know. 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
0: So I had yes and no. I really wanted to add, heck no, no way, never in a million years. But we just have the simple yes or no. Big question of the day, cknx.ca.
2: Breaker 19, this here's a rubber duck. You got a copy on me, Big Ben, come on. Yeah, 10-4, Big Ben, for sure, for sure. By golly, it's clean, clear to Flagtown, come on. Yeah, it's a big 10-4 there, Big Ben. Yeah, we definitely got the front door, good buddy. Mercy sakes alive, looks like we got us a convoy.
3: It was the dark of the moon on the 6th of June in a Kenworth pulling logs. Cab over Pete with a reefer on and a Jimmy hauling hogs. We is heading for Bear on I-10 about a mile out of Shaky Town. I says, Pigpen, this here's a rubber duck and I'm about to put the hammer down.

0: about 5 mile or so, 10, roger, them hooks is getting intense up here.
1: By the time we got into Tulsa Town, we had 85 trucks in all. But they's a roadblock up on the Cloverleaf, and them bears was wall to wall. Yeah, them Smokies as thick as bugs on a bumper. They even had a bear in the air. I says, calling all trucks, this here's the duck. We about to go

0: negatory, Big Ben. You're still too close. Yeah, them hawks are starting to close up my sinuses. Mercy's sake, you better back off another 10.
1: Well, we rolled up Interstate 44 like a rocket sled on rails. We tore up all of our swindle sheets and left them setting on the scales. By the time we hit that shy town, them bears was getting smart. They'd brought up some reinforcements from the Illinois National Guard. There's armored cars and tanks and jeeps and rigs of every size. Yeah, them chicken coops was full of bears and choppers filled the skies. Well, we shot the line, we went for broke with 1,000 screaming trucks and 11 long-haired friends of Jesus in a chartreuse microbus.
0: Hey, rubber duck to Sodbuster, come on there, yeah, 10-4, Sodbuster, listen, you want to put that microbus in behind that suicide jockey? Yeah, he's hauling dynamite, he needs all the help he can get.
1: Well, we laid a strip for the Jersey Shore and prepared to cross the line. I could see the bridge was lined with bears, but it didn't have a doggone dime. I says, Pigpen, this here's a rubber duck. We just ain't gonna pay no toll. So we crashed the gate doing 98. I says, let them truckers.

0: y'all can go watch me at them hogs out there for sure. Well, mercy sakes, good buddy, we're going to back on out here, so keep the bucks off your glass and the bears off your field.
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1: 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Ontario's approved a major new salt development area beneath Lake Huron. A provincial order authorizes the Minister of Energy and Mines to issue Compass Minerals a 21-year lease for mining rights on Crown land west of Goderich, an area covering nearly 16 square kilometers. Provincial documents say the application is tied to unexpected geological conditions encountered in parts of Compass Minerals' existing underground lease. The additional mining rights are expected to give Compass more flexibility as it continues investigating geological anomalies elsewhere in the mine. The province says the overall Goderich salt mine is currently expected to remain in operation until 2094. A 5-year-old pedestrian was seriously hurt in a collision in Goderich. It happened on Quebec Street between Waterloo and Wellington Street Saturday afternoon. The child was taken to hospital for treatment of serious, non-life-threatening injuries. No one else was hurt in the collision. Huron OPP continued to investigate. The incident came after a deadly start to the weekend in Midwestern Ontario. A 79-year-old man from Arva was killed in a 2-vehicle crash south of Mitchell Friday afternoon, while an 89-year-old Stratford woman was killed in a 2-vehicle crash northwest of Mitchell Friday morning. Hanover residents are being asked to weigh in on the town's housing needs. An online survey on the issue is open until September 23rd. It asks respondents how much of their monthly income goes to housing and whether there are concerns about affordability of housing. The survey takes roughly 5 to 8 minutes to complete. A link to it can be found on our website. A 2-day high-stakes summit aimed at attracting new investment to Canada kicks off today. Prime Minister Mark Carney will welcome hundreds of executives and global asset managers to the investment summit in Toronto. Carney, members of his cabinet, and premiers from across the country will pitch investors on opportunities in multiple sectors, including energy, infrastructure, and critical minerals. Google is taking steps to better protect underage users in Canada. The tech giant is going to begin using its age assurance technology to identify accounts of kids and teens and then place additional protections such as safeguards on content recommendations on them. The technology uses artificial intelligence to detect underage users by examining such things as what the users have searched for and the videos they've watched on YouTube. People mistakenly identified as being under 18 will be able to prove their age to Google through government ID or a selfie. For more on these and other stories, go to cknxnewstoday.ca.
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1: The Mitchell Mets are the Huron County Fastball League's 2026 champs. The Mets, who finished in first place in the regular season, took the championship yesterday with a 10-3 win over Belmore at the year-end double elimination tournament. The Toronto Blue Jays remain one game back of the final AL wildcard spot after thumping the Baltimore Orioles 8-1 yesterday. Vladimir Guerrero Jr. launched his first homer at home this season, while George Springer hit his 15th homer and Kazuma Okamoto his 32nd. Dylan Cease struck out 9 while allowing 1 run and 4 hits in 5 innings. The Jays open a set against Detroit tonight. In the NFL, the New York Giants opened the season by rolling over Dallas 28-20. The Detroit Lions got past New Orleans 31-30. The Cleveland Browns fell to Jacksonville 34-10. And with less than 2 minutes left in play, the Buffalo Bills scored to beat Houston 36-31.
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1: Partly sunny today, a high of 18. Tonight, clear. A few clouds and some fog patches moving in overnight, a low of 9. Tomorrow, chance of showers with the risk of an afternoon thunderstorm, a windy high of 23. Right now, it's 8.
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0: Good morning. I'm Miranda Chant. Partly sunny today, a high of 18. Tonight, clear, a low of 9. Here are some of the stories we're following. The province has approved a nearly 16 square kilometer expansion of the Goderich salt mine. A five-year-old was hit by a vehicle in Goderich, and Prime Minister Mark Carney is set to kick off the country's first investment summit. I'll have more details on these and other stories coming up.
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3: We're joined by Bill Walker, one of the first chairs of the IPM committee, but also going to be our eye in the sky. Tell us a bit about that.
4: Really getting excited about our international flying match, and they've shared with me that I'm going to go up in an airplane and give live reports every morning just to let people know how the traffic's moving and what's going on. One of the really cool things coming back is the Farm All Dancing Practice, which actually started in Bruce County many, many years ago, and they're coming out of retirement. There's a lumberjack show, a Canadian showgirls drill team, a combine demolition derby, the rodeo, plowing, of course, and the tented city, where you can just find anything you're looking for. So it's a really good week of family fun and events. We're just tickled that it's coming back to Bruce County for the fourth time in 50 years.
3: And for more info, what's the website?
4: It is plowingmatch.org/IPM2026. And there's also an app. You can download an app and it'll be able to tell you everything as it changes throughout the week.
3: The International Plowing Match, just outside Walkerton, September 22nd to 26th.
5: It is Mike and Cheryl. Good morning. Hope you had a great weekend as we tackle a Monday together. Did you do any dog sitting this weekend? I know you do that a lot.
6: Not this weekend, but recently I did for my sister and brother-in-law. They were away at a baseball tournament with my nephews. So it's just easier for me and my dog to just move into their house and look after their two dogs and cat. Although the cat has to go in the basement. My dog does not get along with cats.
5: Fair enough. And you were saying that your, what do you call it, a dog-in-law, if it's your sister's dog?
6: My dog-nephew?
5: Dog-nephew, whatever you call it. He likes to get into trouble once in a while in the cupboards.
6: So his name is Arlo, and he likes to sneak into the pantry, and he steals things out of there, but he doesn't eat them usually. He steals, like, ramen normally.
5: Okay.
6: But this weekend, it was beef broth, like the big container
5: like
6: of it.
5: Like a Campbell's or something?
6: Yeah, yep.
5: Mm-hmm. And he doesn't puncture the...
6: Nope, I found it upstairs in the hallway.
5: So he'll just grab cans of things and take it to another spot.
6: Yep. Fruit snacks the other day when I was there, he had and he didn't eat them, and it wasn't punctured, just holding it in his mouth on the couch. Sometimes you sit down and you're like, oh, what's this? And in the pillows, he's hidden a package of ramen, and then you have to put it back in the pantry, except... There was one thing he pulled out this weekend that he got into.
5: What's that?
6: A jar of Nutella.
5: Oh, delicious Nutella. Well, delicious for some.
6: I know chocolate's not good for dogs. Yeah. Thankfully, there wasn't much. It was a big jar from Costco, I believe.
5: Right.
6: And there was only a little bit left in the bottom, so you couldn't really get at it. But I found it when I went to bed, and there was chocolate Nutella all over the quilt on the bed.
5: My dog will do that with stuffies, like kid stuffies. He'll do that. He'll rip the stuffing out of them and make a giant mess, probably for emotional support. Mm-hmm. So Arlo does that with cans of food.
6: Yes.
5: Mm-hmm. And we opened it up recently on social media about the weird things that your dog have eaten, and we are far from the only ones dealing with this.
6: No, Dee said that their dog Jake ate a whole Panzerotti one time. Tara, they've got a newfie. She posted a photo and said they ate a box of gelatin powder mixed with the dog's drool turned into cement on the fur.
5: Oh, so trying to get it out of the coat?
6: Yes. Sam said her old horse used to eat the Ritz cheese and cracker sandwiches.
5: Also a good choice. See, they're eating really good, these dogs. Tracy said that their dog got into Kleenex. That's not very delicious. Their cat ate tinsel at Christmas time. And Dave also said the same thing. I guess tinsel is delicious for some pets.
6: It's very distracting, very sparkly.
5: We'll keep it going. What weird things have your dog or cat or whatever animal, maybe you have a horse out back, what have they eaten that they shouldn't have eaten? We've all got that story. Let us know.
7: 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I'm in

for the 10K giveaway. 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

0: It is Mike and Cheryl. Good morning. Happy Monday. Hope you had a fantastic weekend. And we've been talking about it for a long time, deservedly so, because it's huge. But it's only a week away, the IPM for 2026.
1: Yeah, that's coming in to Walkerton, September 22nd to the 26th. Can't wait for this one. And we will be there. 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
0: It's kind of surreal because for months and months we've been talking about, okay, it's coming up, it's in the future, we still have lots of time to plan, but now we're a week out.
1: No, it's crazy that it's finally here, and we're very excited for it. 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
1: 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Prime Minister Mark Carney is welcoming the world's investors to Canada. He's hosting the country's first ever investment summit in Toronto today. Hundreds of executives and global asset managers will be in attendance over the 2 days with the goal of attracting new investment to the country. Speaking to Canadian business leaders and politicians at a reception last night, Carney teased that a number of deals have already been signed. Ontario's cleared the way for Compass Minerals to significantly expand the underground area of the Goderich Salt Mine. Adam Bell has the details.
2: A provincial order gives the Minister of Energy and Mines authority to issue Compass Minerals a new 21-year lease for mining rights on Crown land beneath the lake. The new salt development area covers approximately 1,590 hectares, or nearly 16 square kilometers. Documents filed as part of the environmental assessment show the new area is connected to changes Compass has had to make to its long-term mine plan after encountering unexpected geological

0: geological conditions underground.
1: The ministry says the new development area was designed with long-term mine sustainability in mind and would allow Compass to continue developing other portions of the salt deposit while studying the geological anomalies. Here on OPP, continue to investigate after a five-year-old was hit by a vehicle in Goderich. Emergency crews were called to the collision on Quebec Street between Waterloo and Wellington Streets around 2:30 Saturday afternoon. The child was taken to hospital with serious, non-life-threatening injuries. No other injuries were reported. Two other crashes at the start of the weekend killed two seniors near Mitchell. The first happened Friday morning when two vehicles collided at Perth Road 180 at Line 36, killing an 89-year-old Stratford woman. The second happened about 7 hours later when two vehicles crashed at Perth Road 163 at Line 26. A 79-year-old Arva man was pronounced dead at the scene. The town of Hanover is asking residents to fill out an online survey on housing. Town staff say the project will help better understand the housing needs, challenges, and priorities of the community. The short survey asks for information, including how much of your monthly income goes toward housing, and if there are concerns about being able to afford your housing costs. The survey should take approximately 5 to 8 minutes to complete. The questionnaire is available until September 23rd, and all responses are anonymous. For more on these and other stories, go to cknxnewstoday.ca.
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1: Vladimir Guerrero Jr. had a solo home run, his first at home this season as the Toronto Blue Jays downed Baltimore 8-1. George Springer and Kazuma Okamoto also went deep for the Jays. Toronto is still one game back of Cleveland for the third wildcard spot in the American League after the Guardians beat Minnesota 9-2. The Mitchell Mets are the 2026 Huron County Fastball League champs after beating Belmore 10-3 in the final at the year-end double elimination tournament yesterday. In the GOHL, the Listowel Cyclones fell to the St. Thomas Stars 4-3, while in the PJHL, the Waukerton Capitals lost to Fergus 8-3. In the NFL, the Detroit Lions blew a 21-point lead, then held on in overtime to beat New Orleans 31-30. The Buffalo Bills scored with under 2 minutes to play to beat Houston 36-31. The Cleveland Browns lost 34-10 to Jacksonville. And the Dallas Cowboys fell 28-20 to the Giants.
6: In my class, there's 33 of us. 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
1: Partly sunny today, a high of 18. Tonight, clear. A few clouds and some fog patches moving in overnight, a low of 9. Tomorrow, chance of showers with the risk of an afternoon thunderstorm, a windy high of 23. Right now, it's 8.
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0: I'm Adam Bell, and this is the Farm News. The University of Guelph is trying to rebuild its meat science program after the number of meat science professors at the school fell from 5 to 0. Two Agriculture and Agri-Food Canada meat scientists will relocate to Guelph for the next 2 years, bringing research data and equipment with them. The university says the temporary arrangement could help demonstrate the need for permanent faculty and renewed investment in meat research. Officials say Canada's meat sector continues to grow, but public research capacity has declined significantly in recent years. United States President Donald Trump has signed executive orders aimed at supporting cattle ranchers and expanding domestic beef processing. The measures include steps to make it easier for farmers and ranchers to process and sell food from their own operations and to protect livestock from gray wolves. Trump also moved toward stronger country of origin labeling for beef, but stopped short of reinstating mandatory requirements. The measures come as the administration tries to lower record beef prices south of the border while also encouraging rebuilding of the American cattle herd. And the federal government is providing nearly $895,000 to a Calgary company developing energy-efficient lighting for indoor agriculture. Smart Grow Bioengineering is testing a system that combines pulsing LED lights, plant sensors, and artificial intelligence to adjust lighting based on crop needs. The company says controlled trials produced the same harvest weight as conventional LED systems while using up to 80% less electricity. The technology will now be tested at commercial scale with the goal of lowering energy cost and supporting more year-round food production in Canada. That's all for the farm news. For more AgVIDI news and information, visit mynewstoday.ca.
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9: 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Held each year in Ontario, the IPM is North America's largest outdoor agricultural and rural expo. The IPM routinely attracts tens of thousands of visitors, and this year will be no exception. The IPM runs from Tuesday, September 22nd to Saturday, September 26th, just west of Walkerton. And as always, there will be plenty to see and do. Some of the things you can expect to see on opening day on the 22nd include the opening ceremonies, the Canadian Cowgirls Precision Drill Team, and the Beef Farmers of Ontario Farmer Olympics. 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You can find more details about what will be happening on opening day at plowingmatch.org. And stay tuned for more updates on this year's International Plowing Match. 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

0: The Big Breakfast.
1: Good morning and happy Monday. It is Mike and Cheryl, and it will be a happy Monday for somebody here in just a few seconds. We're wrapping up week number three of the Big 10K giveaway.
2: So we have a name, we have a number, and we are about to give this week's winner a call to let them know the good news that they have just won $1,000.
3: Hi, if you record your name and reason for calling, I'll see if this person is available.
2: Oh, it's that weird thing, like when we call...
1: Yeah. Hi, Wendy. It's Big Country calling you for something.
4: Hello?
1: Oh, is she... She is on the line. Wendy, is this Wendy?
4: Yeah.
1: Wendy Abra, good morning. I hope we're not bothering you. It's Mike and Cheryl from Big Country.
4: Yeah.
1: Are you okay right now, Wendy?
4: How are you doing?
1: We're doing fine. How are you doing?
4: Doing great.
1: Well, maybe we can make your day even greater, Wendy. Cheryl's got something she wants to say to you.
2: You are week number four winner of the Big 10K giveaway. You've just won $1,000.
1: $1,000?
4: Out of here. I don't believe it.
1: Well, we will get out of here, but we want to give you that money first, Wendy. You win.
4: Hey, you rock. Or is this a joke?
2: No, oh, no, it's not a joke.
4: You made my day. You know, you came across and it said Big Country. Get out of here. There's no way. They can't be calling me.
1: Well, we are. So I'm glad. You know what? You're making our day because you seem really happy that you're a grand Richard.
4: I am very happy. I am so delighted.
1: Wendy. And so, okay, you probably at least daydreamed a little bit of what you're going to do with this money.
4: Well, you know what? I've got some new great-grandbabies, and I think that's what I'm going to spend it on.
2: Oh, you're just going to spoil them?
4: Oh, honey, I'd love to spoil them. My heart is so full with them.
1: How many do you have?
4: I've got two new ones. One is 13 months, and the other one is just 2 weeks old.
1: Enjoy every minute because it goes so fast.
4: Yes, it sure does.
1: Wendy, we're so glad we could do this for you this morning as we wrap up week three. You are $1,000 richer.
4: You rock. Thank you so much.
1: Wendy Abra, week three, the Big 10K giveaway.
0: The Big Breakfast.

0: It is Mike and Cheryl. Good morning on this Monday. Getting you ready for the workday or whatever you've got planned for today. Looks like a pretty nice day around here. Details shortly in CKNXNewsToday.ca. Listable cyclones underway in the regular season. Greater Ontario Hockey League. And they've kind of been snake-bitten a little bit so far.
1: Yeah, tough start to this season as they lost their home opener 6-5 to Woodstock in overtime. Oh, and then on Sunday, they also lost in overtime, falling 4-3 to St. Thomas.
0: On the good part, they have 2 points in two games.
1: Yep, and they have most of the week off. They won't be back in action until Saturday as they head to Strathroy. So a little time to recover from two back-to-back overtime losses.
0: Still really early in the season, and you can meet your 2026-27 Listowel Cyclones at cknx.ca.

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1: 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The RCMP is warning parents about violent online groups exploiting children and youth. Police say the groups, often made up of youth, are known to target and manipulate vulnerable kids and teens across widely accessible online platforms such as Snapchat, TikTok, and Discord. Predators often use grooming tactics to gain a child's trust, then encourage them to take part in acts that increasingly shame, incriminate, and isolate. Parents are urged to monitor their child's online activity and maintain open communication with them. A five-year-old is recovering in hospital after being hit by a vehicle in Goderich. The child was crossing Quebec Street between Waterloo and Wellington Streets when they were hit Saturday afternoon. Huron OPP say the child's injuries are serious but non-life-threatening. No one else was hurt in the crash. Police are still investigating. Anyone who witnessed the incident or has dash cam footage is asked to call police. The provincial government has approved a nearly 16 square kilometer expansion for the Goderich salt mine beneath Lake Huron. The new area sits beside the western boundary of one of Compass Minerals' existing mining leases. Documents prepared through the environmental assessment process show the application is tied to geological problems encountered elsewhere in the underground mine. The Ministry of Energy and Mines says Compass has discovered anomalies in the northwest portion of its existing lease that require more investigation. The expansion comes with a 21-year lease for mining rights. Global investors will be in Canada for the next 2 days, checking out major projects in various stages of development. It's part of Prime Minister Mark Carney's first ever investment summit in Toronto. Carney, members of his cabinet, and premiers from across the country will be pitching investors on opportunities in multiple sectors. The summit kicks off tonight at the Art Gallery of Ontario with a gala dinner. In our daily poll question powered by Walkerton Toyota, we're asking if you think the investment summit will increase economic activity in the country. Answer at cknxnewstoday.ca/poll. Statistics Canada is set to report fresh inflation figures for August this morning. Economists expect the annual rate of inflation was around 3% last month, holding steady from July. RBC economists say Canada has seen inflationary pressure coming mainly from higher energy prices, which are up around 23% from a year ago, though there was slight relief at the pumps last month compared with earlier this summer. For more on these and other stories, go to CKNXNewsToday.ca.
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1: The Mitchell Mets are the Huron County Fastball League's 2026 champs. The Mets, who finished in first place in the regular season, took the championship yesterday with a 10-3 win over Belmore at the year-end double elimination tournament. The Toronto Blue Jays remain one game back of the final AL wildcard spot after thumping the Baltimore Orioles 8-1 yesterday. Vladimir Guerrero Jr. launched his first homer at home this season, while George Springer hit his 15th homer and Kazuma Okamoto his 32nd. Dylan Cease struck out 9 while allowing 1 run and 4 hits in 5 innings. The Jays open a set against Detroit tonight. In the NFL, the New York Giants opened the season by rolling over Dallas 28-20. The Detroit Lions got past New Orleans 31-30. The Cleveland Browns fell to Jacksonville 34-10, and with less than 2 minutes left in play, the Buffalo Bills scored to beat Houston 36-31. Partly sunny today, a high of 18. Tonight, clear, a few clouds and some fog patches moving in overnight, a low of 9. Tomorrow, chance of showers with the risk of an afternoon thunderstorm, a windy high of 23. Right now, it's 9.
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0: Good morning, I'm Miranda Chant. Partly sunny today, a high of 18. Tonight, clear, a low of 9. Here are some of the stories we're following. The province has approved a nearly 16 square kilometer expansion of the Goderich salt mine. A five-year-old was hit by a vehicle in Goderich, and Prime Minister Mark Carney is set to kick off the country's first investment summit. I'll have more details on these and other stories coming up.
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6: Oh, my favorite music. Week one of the NFL will wrap up a little bit later on tonight. Did you break your TV yesterday?
7: It was pretty close.
6: Lions just eking it out.
7: I thought we were in the clear. I was like, oh, great. Nice little stress-free Sunday to start the NFL season for me. Nope. Right. Thought wrong.
6: We're starting something brand new today, currently titled, Can We Predict Football Better Than a Child? It's a working title. If you've got a better title, let us know. But we're going to ask some of our child relatives about some football predictions and see if they do better than we do. And you had the chance to talk to your nephews over the weekend.
7: Yeah, and they aren't very knowledgeable in football. Everything they know is what I have told them, pretty much.
6: Right.
7: But I still had to ask them who they think is going to win tonight's game between the Broncos and the Chiefs. What's your name and how old are you?
8: Austin, and I am 9.
7: Do you know anything about football or the NFL?
8: Kind of.
7: Do you have a favorite team?
8: No.
7: Okay, so Monday night, who do you think is going to win? The Kansas City Chiefs? Or the Denver Broncos?
8: Kansas City.
7: And why did you pick Kansas City?
8: I don't know. Tom Brady was there, I think.
7: No, he wasn't.
8: Wait, what? I thought he was on. What?
7: He played for the Patriots.
8: Oh.
7: Patrick Mahomes? Are you thinking of that? Him?
8: Yeah, him.
7: Or Taylor Swift's husband?
8: Yeah. Like, I just think that they're good.
7: Okay, anything else you want to add?
8: No.
7: Tell me your name and your age.
9: Patrick, and I'm 9.
7: How much do you know about football? The NFL?
9: A little bit.
7: Do you have a favorite team?
9: Lions.
7: Is that because I'm a Lions fan?
9: Kinda.
7: Monday Night Football. Who do you think's gonna win? The Kansas City Chiefs or the Denver Broncos?
9: Chiefs.
7: And why do you say that? Is that because Taylor Swift's husband plays for the Chiefs?
9: No.
7: No?
9: Because there's movies about the Chiefs.
7: Oh. Okay. Anything else you want to add?
9: No. Bye.
6: That's my favorite. No. Bye. See ya. So your nephews, Austin and Patrick, they're both on the Chiefs tonight.
7: Yeah.
6: Against the Broncos. Who are you picking?
7: I was thinking Chiefs, but now Patrick Mahomes is coming back from injury.
6: Mm-hmm.
7: And so maybe I go with the Broncos.
6: You're going Broncos.
7: I would.
6: I would really love to pick against the Chiefs, but mm-hmm. Something's telling me at home, Mahomes, I'm going Chiefs as well. So 3 on the Chiefs. You're going Broncos. We'll see who does better with the predicting. Let's you and I go ahead now to week 2, Thursday, Lions-Bills in Buffalo. Who have you got?
7: Well, you know I'm a Lions ride or die, so
6: yes,
7: we'll go with that. I do like the Bills are sort of like my second team when they're not playing the Lions.
6: Being a Packer fan, I don't hate the Lions, but I don't like them against the Bills here in Buffalo. So I'm going for the Bills, an 8-point victory to start off week two on Thursday. So based on winning percentage, we'll find out if Cheryl and I can predict football better than a child. And again, if you've got a better title than that, let us know.
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0: dust.
1: It is Mike and Cheryl. Good morning on this Monday. Getting you ready for the workday or whatever you've got planned for today. Looks like a pretty nice day around here. Details shortly in CKNXNewsToday.ca. List of cyclones underway in the regular season. Greater Ontario Hockey League. And they've kind of been snake-bitten a little bit so far.
2: Yeah, tough start to this season as they lost their home opener 6-5 to Woodstock in overtime. Oh, and then on Sunday, they also lost in overtime, falling 4-3 to St. Thomas.
1: On the good part, they have 2 points in 2 games.
2: Yep, and they have most of the week off. They won't be back in action until Saturday as they head to Strathroy. So a little time to recover from 2 back-to-back overtime losses.
1: Still really early in the season, and you can meet your 2026-27 Listowel Cyclones at cknx.ca.
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1: 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Ontario's approved a major new salt development area beneath Lake Huron. A provincial order authorizes the Minister of Energy and Mines to issue Compass Minerals a 21-year lease for mining rights on Crown land west of Goderich, an area covering nearly 16 square kilometers. Provincial documents say the application is tied to unexpected geological conditions encountered in parts of Compass Minerals' existing underground lease. The additional mining rights are expected to give Compass more flexibility as it continues investigating geological anomalies elsewhere in the mine. The province says the overall Goderich salt mine is currently expected to remain in operation until 2094. A 5-year-old pedestrian was seriously hurt in a collision in Goderich. It happened on Quebec Street between Waterloo and Wellington Street Saturday afternoon. The child was taken to hospital for treatment of serious, non-life-threatening injuries. No one else was hurt in the collision. Huron OPP continued to investigate. The incident came after a deadly start to the weekend in Midwestern Ontario. A 79-year-old man from Arva was killed in a 2-vehicle crash south of Mitchell Friday afternoon, while an 89-year-old Stratford woman was killed in a 2-vehicle crash northwest of Mitchell Friday morning. Hanover residents are being asked to weigh in on the town's housing needs. An online survey on the issue is open until September 23rd. It asks respondents how much of their monthly income goes to housing and whether there are concerns about affordability of housing. The survey takes roughly 5 to 8 minutes to complete. A link to it can be found on our website. A 2-day high-stakes summit aimed at attracting new investment to Canada kicks off today. Prime Minister Mark Carney will welcome hundreds of executives and global asset managers to the investment summit in Toronto. Carney, members of his cabinet, and premiers from across the country will pitch investors on opportunities in multiple sectors, including energy, infrastructure, and critical minerals. Google is taking steps to better protect underage users in Canada. The tech giant is going to begin using its age assurance technology to identify accounts of kids and teens and then place additional protections such as safeguards on content recommendations on them. The technology uses artificial intelligence to detect underage users by examining such things as what the users have searched for and the videos they've watched on YouTube. People mistakenly identified as being under 18 will be able to prove their age to Google through government ID or a selfie. For more on these and other stories, go to cknxnewstoday.ca.
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0: sunny today, a high of 18. Tonight, clear, a few clouds and some fog patches moving in overnight, a low of 9. Tomorrow, chance of showers with the risk of an afternoon thunderstorm, a windy high of 23. Right now, it's 9.
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1: 20, 25, 30, 50, 65, 80. 90.
0: That's 100 years. The voice of Midwestern Ontario since 1926. CKNX.

0: The Metropolitan Nashville Airport Authority has voted unanimously to begin the renaming process of the Nashville International Airport after Dolly Parton.
1: Officials said they will work with appropriate parties to decide how Parton's name and legacy will be incorporated. A policy exception is required, as current rules prohibit renaming properties after individuals who have been dead for fewer than 2 years.
0: But a fan petition, which surpassed 175,000 signatures, really helped to drive momentum. The change would make it the first U.S. international commercial airport that is named after a woman.
1: I think there's an exception for Dolly.
0: Yes.
1: If you're going to do that for anybody, it's going to be Dolly Parton. As we know, she passed at the age of 80 about 3 weeks ago. Lainey Wilson, she's got a big show next spring.
0: She's going to be opening for Harry Styles in Toronto on Friday, May 7th. That's going to be at Rogers Stadium. Harry just added 25 new stadium dates across North America and Europe, and that stop in Toronto will have tickets going on sale this Wednesday.
1: And about months after they first hinted they're getting back together, looks like FGL has a reuniting date.
0: Yeah, Stagecoach Festival posted a teaser video of the guys from Florida Georgia Line loading their equipment into the back of an old Chevy pickup truck. And in the clip, Brian Kelly asked Tyler Hubbard, "Are we really doing this again?" And he replies, "Looks like it, bro."
1: You can hit up our website for more country music news anytime, including George Strait. 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
0: Partly sunny today, a high of 18. Tonight, clear, a few clouds and some fog patches moving in overnight, a low of 9. Tomorrow, chance of showers with the risk of an afternoon thunderstorm, a windy high of 23. Right now, it's 9.

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1: Well, are you familiar with the little free library boxes that some people set up on their front lawns? You know, they're filled with books, and the idea is you take a book to read, you leave a book for others to read. But a family in Palmerston, Ontario came up with a big twist on the idea. Instead of books, their box contains Hot Wheels cars. I guess the same concept, but involving dinky cars. Dylan and Caitlin Williams thought of the idea. They had the box set up on their front lawn. Now, a while back, somebody stole the two decorative cars that he had attached to the box as permanent fixtures, and I'm sure that left a bit of a sour taste in Dylan's mouth. Nobody would have blamed him had he decided to end it right there. But his belief in people's honesty remains unwavering, as does his hope to continue spreading some joy, so those cars just keep on coming. A guy was arrested the other day for causing disturbances on the beach. He was harassing beachgoers until he stumbled across one guy named James Hidalgo, who happens to be a current martial arts teacher and a former Marine. James had to let go of his dog and pin the man to the ground until the cops came.
2: He said, "Are you calling me a dog?" Because I had a dog, I guess. And I said, "I don't know what you're talking about." And then he came in and tried to punch me. So then I pinned him down to the ground till the cops got here. Imagine a nanny with their kid here. Like, what is she going to do? He's a built guy. And then he knew that he could just probably intimidate 90% of the people today. He just ran into the wrong person.
1: Wendy's restaurants in Oklahoma have brought back the T-Rex burger. It's a 3,000-calorie burger that costs over $40 Canadian. And apparently, if you can eat the whole thing in 9 minutes, you get some sort of a prize.
3: I heard about this T-Rex burger. 9 patties, 9 slices of cheese. It looked great. I had to come down here and give this a try. Let's get started. 3, 2, 1... 6 minutes, 26 seconds.
1: I'm not sure if that beeping we hear in there is a stopwatch or a heart monitor. And speaking of T-Rexes, a high school science teacher with a bad knee is in the news after going fossil hunting and discovering a trail of Tyrannosaurus Rex tracks. Ken said that his bad knee kept him in the perfect place to see it.
4: I've been looking at it for the past 20 years. That was only the third T-Rex track found in the world. Nobody has known how fast a T-Rex walked. We know for sure it's like between 3.5 to 4.5 miles per hour. That will be the only museum in the world that has real Tyrannosaurus Rex tracks. When you see it in real life, it kind of takes your breath away.
1: Kind of like that T-Rex burger.
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0: He's Dwayne Steele. We are CKNX, Real Country Music, through your Monday mid-morning Big Breakfast into a final few minutes. It is Mike and Cheryl. Thank you for hanging out with us yet again today. And hit up our website. We have got the question of the day. And we talked about earlier on the program, the makers of candy corn, that disgusting Halloween candy.
1: Oh, you're not a fan?
0: What was your first clue?
1: Mike's asking this question in a very biased manner.
0: Yeah, that's true. I'm sorry. I don't mean to sway you. But anyway, the candy corn makers are now making a perfume that is like candy corn. Mm-hmm. I guess people want that.
1: It smells like candy corn. Well, it's very sweet, like vanilla-y kind of flavors, yeah. No?
0: You're not selling me on it. So they've got that candycornseason.com, if that appeals to you. And if it does appeal to you, great. I'm sorry that I threw my terrible opinion on there. But we're asking, do you like candy corn? It's a very polarizing Halloween candy.
1: It is. CKNX.ca. Head over there. Let us know. Do you like candy corn?
0: No.
1: Are you like Mike, or are you okay with it?
0: We'll have the results tomorrow morning. CKNX.ca. Have a great rest of your Monday. Talk to you tomorrow morning.
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1: 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The provincial government has approved a nearly 16 square kilometer expansion for the Goderich salt mine beneath Lake Huron. The new area sits beside the western boundary of one of Compass Minerals' existing mining leases. Documents prepared through the environmental assessment process show the application is tied to geological problems encountered elsewhere in the underground mine. The Ministry of Energy and Mines says Compass has discovered anomalies in the northwestern portion of its existing lease that require more investigation. The expansion comes with a 21-year mining rights lease. A 5-year-old is recovering after being hit by a vehicle in Goderich. The child was crossing Quebec Street between Waterloo and Wellington Streets when they were hit Saturday afternoon. Huron OPP say the child was taken to hospital with serious, non-life threatening injuries. No one else was hurt. Police are still investigating the collision. Anyone who witnessed the incident or has dash cam footage is asked to call police. Prime Minister Mark Carney is welcoming the world's investors to Canada. He's hosting the country's first ever investment summit in Toronto today. Hundreds of executives and global asset managers will be in attendance over the 2 days with a goal of attracting new investment to Canada. Speaking to Canadian business leaders and politicians at a reception last night, Carney teased that a number of deals have already been signed. Partly sunny today, a high of 18. Tonight, clear. A few clouds and some fog patches moving in overnight, a low of 9. Tomorrow, chance of showers with the risk of an afternoon thunderstorm, a windy high of 23. Right now, it's 11. 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
5: Partly sunny today, a high of 18. Tonight, clear, a few clouds and some fog patches moving in overnight, a low of 9. Tomorrow, chance of showers with the risk of an afternoon thunderstorm, a windy high of 23.
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1: 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The provincial government has approved a nearly 16 square kilometer expansion for the Goderich salt mine beneath Lake Huron. The new area sits beside the western boundary of one of Compass Minerals' existing mining leases. Documents prepared through the environmental assessment process show the application is tied to geological problems encountered elsewhere in the underground mine. The Ministry of Energy and Mines says Compass has discovered anomalies in the northwestern portion of its existing lease that require more investigation. The expansion comes with a 21-year mining rights lease. A 5-year-old is recovering after being hit by a vehicle in Goderich. The child was crossing Quebec Street between Waterloo and Wellington Streets when they were hit Saturday afternoon. Huron OPP say the child was taken to hospital with serious non-life threatening injuries. No one else was hurt. Police are still investigating the collision. Anyone who witnessed the incident or has dash cam footage is asked to call police. Prime Minister Mark Carney is welcoming the world's investors to Canada. He's hosting the country's first ever investment summit in Toronto today. Hundreds of executives and global asset managers will be in attendance over the 2 days with a goal of attracting new investment to Canada. Speaking to Canadian business leaders and politicians at a reception last night, Carney teased that a number of deals have already been signed. Partly sunny today, a high of 18. Tonight, clear. A few clouds and some fog patches moving in overnight, a low of 9. Tomorrow, chance of showers with the risk of an afternoon thunderstorm, a windy high of 23. Right now, it's 11. For more on these and other stories, go to cknxnewstoday.ca.
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4: Partly sunny with possible showers this afternoon. Clear tonight, but some clouds starting to move in after midnight with fog patches developing, low dropping to 9 degrees. Mainly cloudy tomorrow. There is the chance of showers, possibly an afternoon thunderstorm. Breezy with southwest winds gusting to 50 and a high of 23. Cloudy with possible showers Tuesday night, low 17. Partly cloudy for Wednesday, high 24, and clear Wednesday night, low 11. Partly sunny on Thursday, chance of showers and a high of 25.
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3: We're joined now by Willie Dales with the IPM. He's part of the steering committee in charge of the features division, which includes the CKNX Centennial Pavilion as we celebrate 100 years. We're doing some of that at the IPM. What's going on in there, Willie?
4: What's happening in the CKNX Pavilion is a full lineup of live entertainment. We have refreshments, cold beer and spirits, sampling craft beers also from four local breweries. We're very excited to have some refreshments and some entertainment for all of our visitors to the IPM.
3: Sounds like it'll be a hopping place. Anything else we need to know, Willie?
4: No, I'd just like to congratulate CKNX on their 100 years, and we're happy to celebrate with them under the pavilion.
3: And congratulations to all of you for putting together such a great event in the International Plowing Match. It's happening September 22nd to the 26th. For more information, go to IPM2026.org or download the Bruce County app for all things IPM and follow them on Facebook and Instagram.
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1: With an update from CKNX News Today, .ca, I'm Janice McKay. Beyond travel and food, Canadian consumers saw mixed economic signals in August. Rent increased by 2.8% nationally and 2.4% in Ontario, while clothing prices offered a break, with men's apparel dropping about 1% and children's wear falling about 2%. Globally, Canada's 3% rate keeps it in line with other G7 nations, below the U.S. at 3.4% and Italy at 3.3%. Hundreds of top global executives and asset managers are gathering in Toronto today for Canada's first ever investment summit led by Prime Minister Mark Carney and the provincial premiers. To sweeten the deal, Ottawa announced a new fast-track tax incentive aimed at major backers. According to a report by the Canadian Press, investors putting $1 billion or more into the Canadian economy will receive priority access to binding CRA tax rulings before committing their capital. Finance Minister François-Philippe Champagne says the move will reduce risk and help launch major projects faster. The CKNX News Today question of the day, powered by Walkerton Toyota, asks, do you think Canada's first ever investment summit will increase economic activity in the country? So far, about 48% say yes. To answer and for more news, go to cknxnewstoday.ca. The United Way Perth Huron is inviting people to sign up for its United Insights blog. CEO Ryan Erb says it can be hard to get data that's hyperlocal regarding things like homelessness or food insecurity. And the totally free blog works to provide people with numbers that are relevant to the area.
2: And what we do is we have some local volunteers that help write these posts, as well as our staff team at the United Way. And between that, we end up sharing fantastic information about what's happening in the community.
1: Herb says learning what's happening in our own backyard helps us all make better decisions when it comes to tackling complex social challenges. He says by paying attention to the data and understanding where things are trending, the United Way can better use the funds it has to address the needs of the community. A local lucky winner is taking home more than $830,000 following the conclusion of the ninth Goderich Catch the Ace draw. Justin Smith bought the winning ticket for week 50 and selected envelope number 38, revealing the elusive Ace of Spades. Smith collected the over $50,000 weekly prize alongside a progressive jackpot of over $780,000. Organizers say the 50-week raffle generated over $2.6 million in total ticket sales. More than $1.3 million will be reinvested directly back into the local community through the Goderich Knights of Columbus, the Goderich Legion, and the Goderich Kinsmen. For more, go to cknxnewstoday.ca.
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5: In sports, the Blue Jays continue their march toward hopefully a playoff spot as they continue their pursuit of the final AL wild card. Tonight, they begin a three-game set at the Rogers Centre against the Detroit Tigers. Jose Soriano on the hill tonight against Troy Melton for the Tigers. As it stands now, Cleveland still holding on to the final AL wild card. The Jays a game back of them. Texas is two games back, just one behind the Jays. And after beating Baltimore on the weekend in their series, the Orioles have now fallen to four games back of the wild card. They are three back of the Jays. Monday Night Football tonight as Kansas City welcomes the Denver Broncos to Arrowhead as Kansas City looks to rebound from a disappointing season that saw many of their stars injured. Denver looking to get back to the AFC Championship game and beyond as they lost to the Patriots last year. Kickoff is slated for 8:15 tonight.

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4: Partly sunny with possible showers this afternoon. Clear tonight, but some clouds starting to move in after midnight with fog patches developing, low dropping to 9 degrees. Mainly cloudy tomorrow. There is the chance of showers, possibly an afternoon thunderstorm. Breezy with southwest winds gusting to 50 and a high of 23. Cloudy with possible showers Tuesday night, low 17. Partly cloudy for Wednesday, high 24, and clear Wednesday night, low 11. Partly sunny on Thursday, chance of showers and a high of 25. Currently, it's 16 degrees.
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6: I'm Adam Bell, and this is the Farm News. The University of Guelph is trying to rebuild its meat science program after the number of meat science professors at the school fell from 5 to 0. Two Agriculture and Agri-Food Canada meat scientists will relocate to Guelph for the next 2 years, bringing research data and equipment with them. The university says the temporary arrangement could help demonstrate the need for permanent faculty and renewed investment in meat research. Officials say Canada's meat sector continues to grow, but public research capacity has declined significantly in recent years. United States President Donald Trump has signed executive orders aimed at supporting cattle ranchers and expanding domestic beef processing. The measures include steps to make it easier for farmers and ranchers to process and sell food from their own operations and to protect livestock from gray wolves. Trump also moved toward stronger country of origin labeling for beef, but stopped short of reinstating mandatory requirements. The measures come as the administration tries to lower record beef prices south of the border while also encouraging rebuilding of the American cattle herd. And the federal government is providing nearly $895,000 to a Calgary company developing energy-efficient lighting for indoor agriculture. Smart Grow Bioengineering is testing a system that combines pulsing LED lights, plant sensors, and artificial intelligence to adjust lighting based on crop needs. The company says controlled trials produced the same harvest weight as conventional LED systems while using up to 80% less electricity. The technology will now be tested at commercial scale with the goal of lowering energy cost and supporting more year-round food production in Canada. That's all for the farm news. For more Agabity news and information, visit mynewstoday.ca.
0: Good afternoon, I'm Ryan Drury with your farm market update. On the Chicago Board of Trade, corn futures, December up 3 at 5.33 1/4, March up 3 at 5.48 1/2, soybean futures, November up 9 1/2 at 13.06, January up 9 1/2 at 13.21 1/2, wheat futures, December up 1 1/4 at 7.26 1/2, March up 2 at 7.43 1/4, live cattle futures, October up 70 at 2.20.37, December up 57 at 222.80. Feeder cattle futures, October up 210 at 334.60. November up 242 at 330.60. From Snoble and Farms, 2026 crop corn up 3.5 at $6.79 per bushel. 2027 crop corn up 2.5 at $6.45 per bushel. 2026 crop soybeans up 9.5 at $17.11 per bushel. 2027 crop soybeans up 6.5 at $16.12 per bushel. 2026 soft white winter wheat up 2.5 at $8.48 per bushel. 2027 soft white winter wheat up 4 at $8.85 per bushel. 2026 soft red winter wheat up 2.5 at $8.53 per bushel. 2027 soft red winter wheat up 4 at $9 per bushel. From Brussels Livestock's Thursday veal report, there were 135 veal and bob calves on offer. Beef veal, too few to establish a market. Good Holsteins, 370 to 392. Slightly heavy Holsteins, 360 to 386. Heavy Holsteins, 300 to 350. Medium Holsteins, 340 to 369. Plain Holsteins, 300 to 339. Good crossbred calves, 1,600 to 2,350 per head. Good Holstein drop calves, 900 to 1,350 per head, high of 1,750. Plain and medium drop calves, 650 to 900 per head. Ontario Pork reports the U.S. CME price, $87.75 U.S. per hundredweight dressed weight. That's down 40 cents from the previous day. 100% formula price, $220.22 per 100 kilograms dressed weight. That's down 31 cents from the previous day. That's the AgriMedia Farm Market Report.
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14: We are now just over a week away from the start of the International Plowing Match. Held each year in Ontario, the IPM is North America's largest outdoor agricultural and rural expo. The IPM routinely attracts tens of thousands of visitors, and this year will be no exception. The IPM runs from Tuesday, September 22nd to Saturday, September 26th, just west of Walkerton. And as always, there will be plenty to see and do. Some of the things you can expect to see on opening day on the 22nd include the opening ceremonies, the Canadian Cowgirls Precision Drill Team, and the Beef Farmers of Ontario Farmer Olympics. There will also be musical entertainment, including Dave and the Retros and Susan Biggs. You can find more details about what will be happening on opening day at plowingmatch.org. And stay tuned for more updates on this year's International Plowing Match. Counting down to the IPM, I'm Scott Kitching.
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2: Here are the funeral announcements for Monday, September 14th, 2026. Lois Wright of Jerem passed away at Rockwood Terrace, Jerem, on Friday, September 11th, in her 77th year. Beloved wife of Larry, loving mother of Lori and Stephen and Sarah, cherished grandmother of nine, dear sister-in-law of David and aunt of Michael. Cremation has taken place. Visitation will be held at the McCulloch Watson Funeral Home, Jerem, on Tuesday, September 15th, from 5 to 8 p.m. A memorial service celebrating Lois's life will be held at the funeral home on Wednesday at 1 p.m., with visitation prior to the service from 12 to 12:45 p.m. Interment of cremated remains at Jerem Cemetery. Lois Wright arrangements entrusted to McCulloch Watson Funeral Home, Jerem. Glenna Steffen of Listowel passed away peacefully at West Perth Village on Friday, September 11th, in her 67th year. Wife of the late Ron, mother of Crystal and Mark and Susie and Justin, grandmother of Brody, Bryce and Sadie, sister of Bill and Kathy Wilkin and Kay Powell. A private family service will be held at Eaton Funeral Home, Listowel, on Friday, September 18th, followed by a public celebration of Glenna's life at Parkview Gardens, Listowel Legion, from 1 to 3 o'clock p.m. Interment in Fairview Cemetery, Listowel. Glenna Steffen arrangements entrusted to Eaton Funeral Home, Listowel. Henry van Barneveld of Brussels and formerly of Hanover and Zurich passed away at Stratford General Hospital on Friday, September 11th in his 87th year. Husband of Mary and the late Diane, father of Wilma and Mark and Gordon and Sonia, also missed by 7 grandchildren and 5 great-grandchildren. Brother of Bill and Clara and brother-in-law of Jan and Winston. Henry will be remembered by Mary's children, Brian and Melinda, Brenda and Rob, Carol and Sean, and Judy and Nigel, 12 grandchildren and 10 great-grandchildren. Visitation will be held at Hanover Missionary Church on Saturday, October 17th from 10 o'clock a.m. until the time of the funeral service at 11 o'clock a.m. Henry van Barneveld arrangements entrusted to Eaton Funeral Home, Listowel. Helen Grube of Blythe passed on Saturday in her 83rd year. Mother of Donald and Margie Grube, Trevor and Kristen Grube, and Tammy and James Elphick. Grandma of Regan, Callie, Jake, Mia, Joseph, and Jessica. Dearly missed by her partner Bill Voden. Remembered by her siblings Elizabeth and Don Moyer, Robert Buckle, Barbara Tate, Alan and Betty Lou Buckle, Leonard and Rita Buckle, and Edward and Kathy Buckle, along with many nieces and nephews. Friends and relatives will be received at Sacred Heart Roman Catholic Church, Teeswater, on Wednesday, September 16th, from 1:30 p.m. until the time of the funeral mass, beginning at 3 o'clock p.m. Helen Grube arrangements entrusted to the Tiffin Funeral Home, Teeswater.
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1: With an update from CKNXnewstoday.ca, I'm Janice McKay. There's a bit of relief for shoppers at the checkout counter for the first time since July 2024. Rising grocery prices did not outpace overall headline inflation. Stats Canada reports grocery costs rose 2.8% year over year in August, slowing down from July's 3.1% jump. However, staples like dairy, fresh fruit, pork, and condiments continued to climb, contributing to a total grocery price increase of 29% since August of 2021. The latest Catch the Ace raffle has officially wrapped up in Goderich with a massive grand prize payout. Ticket holder Justin Smith snagged the Week 50 jackpot, uncovering the Ace of Spades in envelope number 38. Smith takes home a weekly prize of over $50,000 plus the progressive jackpot of more than $780,000, bringing his total winnings to over $830,000. And more than $1.3 million will be reinvested back into the community through the Goderich Knights of Columbus, the Legion, and the Goderich Kinsmen. Residents in Perth and Huron counties are being encouraged to subscribe to a free blog that provides in-depth research data on social issues in their communities. United Way Perth Huron CEO Ryan Erb says the Social Research and Planning Council has established the United Insights blog, which delves into tracking data regarding things like homelessness, food security, and more. You can sign up for the free United Insights blog by visiting perthhuron.unitedway.ca. Partly sunny with possible showers this afternoon, starting off clear tonight, but increasingly cloudy near midnight with fog patches and a low of 9. Cloudy tomorrow with the chance of showers or an afternoon thunderstorm, gusty winds, and a high of 23. Currently, it's 18 degrees. For more, go to cknxnewstoday.ca.
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beer joint with a few of the guys, with this cute little country girl called Mai. And boy, let me tell you, she was the prettiest thing I'd ever seen in a pair of boots. 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
4: Partly sunny with possible showers this afternoon. Clear tonight, but some clouds starting to move in after midnight with fog patches developing, low dropping to 9 degrees. Mainly cloudy tomorrow. There is the chance of showers, possibly an afternoon thunderstorm. Breezy with southwest winds gusting to 50 and a high of 23. Cloudy with possible showers Tuesday night, low 17. Partly cloudy for Wednesday, high 24, and clear Wednesday night, low 11. Partly sunny on Thursday, chance of showers and a high of 25.
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He said, "This is where you get off, boy, 'cause I'm going back to Alabama." 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
1: With an update from CKNX NewsToday.ca, I'm Janice McKay. Emergency repairs are underway on the water distribution system along Maple Ridge Drive in East Linton following an issue that developed on the weekend. The municipality of Georgian Bluffs reports crews began work early this morning to address the issue. To facilitate those repairs, system operators have to isolate sections of the infrastructure. From CKNX NewsToday.ca, I'm Janice McKay. Emergency repairs are underway on the water distribution system along Maple Ridge Drive in East Linton following an issue that developed on the weekend. The municipality of Georgian Bluffs reports crews began work early this morning to address the issue. To facilitate those repairs, system operators have to isolate sections of the infrastructure

0: to run their cold water taps for about 5 minutes until the flow becomes clear. Residents should avoid using hot water taps or running washing machines until the water clarity is fully restored. The United Way Perth Huron is inviting people to sign up for its United Insights blog. CEO Ryan Erb says it can be hard to get hyper-local data on things like homelessness rates or food insecurity. Erb says the blog has shown data that predicted issues like housing would become a problem locally. And it's important to know and understand the challenges that are unique to the area.
1: A few years ago, none of us would have believed that housing homelessness was going to become a problem. But I could show you reports that we wrote a few years ago that was pointing to that, right? And we've all been working hard around that issue. And now, of course, everybody sees it every day, right?
0: Erb says by understanding where things are trending, the United Way can better use the funds that it has to address community needs. Weatherwise, partly sunny this afternoon, increasingly cloudy tonight with fog patches developing and a low of 9. Cloudy tomorrow with a chance of showers or thunderstorms and a high of 23. Currently, it's 17 degrees. 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
5: Partly sunny with possible showers this afternoon. Clear tonight, but some clouds starting to move in after midnight with fog patches developing, low dropping to 9 degrees. Mainly cloudy tomorrow. There is the chance of showers, possibly an afternoon thunderstorm. Breezy with southwest winds gusting to 50 and a high of 23. Cloudy with possible showers Tuesday night, low 17. Partly cloudy for Wednesday, high 24, and clear Wednesday night, low 11. Partly sunny on Thursday, chance of showers and a high of 25.

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0: observed temporary water discoloration today. Georgian Bluffs crews are conducting emergency repairs to the water distribution system along Maple Ridge Drive in East Linton. The issue began on the weekend, and system operators need to isolate sections of infrastructure by closing main water valves. Repairs are scheduled to ramp up by about 5 this evening. Municipal officials advise anyone experiencing discoloration to run their cold water taps for about 5 minutes until the flow becomes clear. Beyond travel and food, Canadian consumers saw mixed economic signals in August. Rent increased by 2.8% nationally and 2.4% in Ontario, while clothing prices offered a break, with men's apparel dropping about 1% and children's wear falling about 2%. Globally, Canada's 3% rate keeps it in line with other G7 nations, below the U.S. at 3.4% and Italy at 3.3%. The United Way Perth Huron is inviting people to sign up for its United Insights blog. CEO Ryan Erb says it can be hard to get data that's hyperlocal regarding things like homelessness or food insecurity. And the totally free blog works to provide people with numbers that are relevant to the area.
1: And what we do is we have some local volunteers that help write these posts, as well as our staff team at the United Way. And between that, we end up sharing fantastic information about what's happening in the community.
0: He says by paying attention to the data and understanding where things are trending, the United Way can better use the funds it has to address the needs of the community. Partly sunny this afternoon, clear tonight, but increasingly cloudy overnight with fog developing, low 9. Cloudy tomorrow with the chance of showers or thunderstorms and a high of 23, but humid. Currently it's 18 degrees. For more, go to cknxnewstoday.ca.
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2: It's Cordell with your entertainment news. Practical Magic 2 didn't make as much as they were expecting in its first weekend, but it still was enough to knock Spider-Man to number 2. Although it's expected Spidey will become the biggest domestic movie ever by the end of the week. Keanu Reeves' Point Break movie about an undercover surfer is officially becoming a TV series. The Emmys are set for tonight. Reba will be part of a Dolly Parton tribute. Noah Kahan will perform during the In Memoriam. And there'll be celebrations for 30 years of Buffy and 50 years of Charlie's Angels. Judge Judy's final court show is airing October 22nd. But she already has an animated project coming up. And her son, Adam, just launched his own court show today, Adam's Law. Actress and singer Lady Gaga is officially a mom. And Canadian country star Megan Patrick and her husband Mitchell Tenpenny welcomed their first daughter Ember James, named after her father, grandfather, and late niece. Shania Twain is getting her own Candy Crush mobile game event, with some lucky gamers having the chance to meet Shania. And Dierks Bentley and Carrie Underwood's hubby, former NHLer Mike Fisher, are in a new Nashville beer hockey league together, where teams apparently play for the Stanley Keg. Here's Dierks and Mike having some fun talking about it.
3: Yeah, there's a thing called the Stanley Cup, but why have a cup we can have a keg?
4: I mean, that's all I've ever thought about growing up is winning the Stanley Keg.
3: Stanley Keg means everything to me.
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10: Partly sunny with possible showers this afternoon. Clear tonight, but some clouds starting to move in after midnight with fog patches developing, low dropping to 9 degrees. Mainly cloudy tomorrow. There is the chance of showers, possibly an afternoon thunderstorm. Breezy with southwest winds gusting to 50 and a high of 23. Cloudy with possible showers Tuesday night, low 17. Partly cloudy for Wednesday, high 24, and clear Wednesday night, low 11. Partly sunny on Thursday, chance of showers and a high of 25.
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1: It's the big drive home. Hi there, it's Cordell. Well, my friends, if you've ever been in a relationship with someone who sleep talks, or even more so, sleep walks, you've got some stories to share, I'm sure. My ex was a big sleep talker. It made for a lot of funny conversations the next day, but she couldn't relate to any of them because, of course, she couldn't remember the dreams themselves. And why would she when, like, one of them was a 20-minute conversation with some guy in her dream who was trying to sell her a newspaper? Now, here's the thing. Here's the eye-opener for you. If you think that you're not a sleep talker, there's a good chance you're wrong, according to a new scientific study. It finds 2 out of 3 of us will mumble or laugh or whisper at least once every single night. And of those that actually say words that you can actually make out, when that happens, according to the study, it almost always involves some sort of an argument that the person's having in their dream. So you're more likely to actually talk in your sleep if you're having a disagreement with someone. Now, I've got to know, what's the craziest thing you ever heard somebody say in their sleep? Or if they're a sleepwalker, I want to know those stories too. Give me a call or shoot me a text. I'd love to hear from you. Here on the Big Drive Home.
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1: With an update from CKNX News Today.ca, I'm Janice McKay. There's a bit of relief for shoppers at the checkout counter for the first time since July 2024. Rising grocery prices did not outpace overall headline inflation. Stats Canada reports grocery costs rose 2.8% year over year in August, slowing down from July's 3.1% jump. However, staples like dairy, fresh fruit, pork, and condiments continued to climb, contributing to a total grocery price increase of 29% since August of 2021. Hundreds of top global executives and asset managers are gathering in Toronto today for Canada's first ever investment summit led by Prime Minister Mark Carney and the provincial premiers. To sweeten the deal, Ottawa announced a new fast-track tax incentive aimed at major backers. According to a report by the Canadian Press, investors putting $1 billion or more into the Canadian economy will receive priority access to binding CRA tax rulings before committing their capital. The latest Catch the Ace raffle has officially wrapped up in Goderich with a massive grand prize payout. Ticket holder Justin Smith snagged the week 50 jackpot, uncovering the Ace of Spades in envelope number 38. Smith takes home a weekly prize of over $50,000 plus the progressive jackpot of more than $780,000, bringing his total winnings to over $830,000. And more than $1.3 million will be reinvested back into the community through the Goderich Knights of Columbus, the Legion, and the Goderich Kinsmen. Residents in Perth and Huron counties are being encouraged to subscribe to a free blog that provides in-depth research data on social issues in their communities. United Way Perth Huron CEO Ryan Erb says the Social Research and Planning Council has established the United Insights blog, which delves into tracking data regarding things like homelessness, food security, and more. He adds, it's important to know what's happening in our own backyard.
2: When we learn about the issues in our community, we can make better decisions about how we use the money that we have. So
1: United established the United Insights blog, which delves into tracking data regarding things like homelessness, food security, and more. He adds, it's important to know what's happening in our own backyard.
2: When we learn about the issues in our community, we can make better decisions about how we use the money that we have. So United Way certainly does that with the money that we get. And based

0: will be held at Walker House Museum October 15th. The competitive fundraising event will see teams of four people race against the clock to complete the same 500-piece puzzle in under 2 hours. The first team to correctly complete the puzzle will be crowned the Puzzle Palooza champion. The doors open at 6 p.m. and competition beginning at 6:30. 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
3: In sports, the Blue Jays continue their march toward hopefully a playoff spot as they remain one game back of the Cleveland Guardians for the final AL wild card. They begin a three-game set tonight at the Rogers Center against the visiting Detroit Tigers. Jose Soriano on the hill tonight against Troy Melton on the other side. The Texas Rangers are just a game back of the Jays. The Baltimore Orioles, the next closest team, they are three back of Toronto. The NFL will wrap up week one of the season tonight at Arrowhead as the Kansas City Chiefs welcome the AFC West division rival Denver Broncos at 8:15 tonight as the Chiefs look to try and get back into the playoff picture. Meanwhile, the Broncos looking to build on an AFC championship game appearance last year. And it sounds like Kawhi Leonard will be a Raptor after all, as numerous reports indicate that the LA Clippers and Raptors have both agreed to complete the trade, sending Kawhi back to Toronto for Brandon Ingram, Grady Dick, two unprotected first rounders, one first round pick swap, and two second rounders, according to ESPN. For CKNX Sports, I'm Ryan Drury.
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0: Increasingly cloudy overnight with some fog patches developing and the low falling to 9 degrees. Mainly cloudy tomorrow. There is a good chance of showers. We might see an afternoon thunderstorm, some gusty southwest winds to 50 kilometers an hour. High 23 with the humidity making it feel closer to 28. Remaining cloudy for Tuesday night with the chance of showers and a low of 17. Partly sunny Wednesday, high 24 and a mix of sun and cloud with the chance of showers Thursday, high 25. Right now, it's 19 degrees.
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1: Time to smile, time to feel good. 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
2: Hi, it's Cordell with your feel-good stories of the day. A family from Palmerston, Ontario is in the news. They set up a Hot Wheels exchange box on their front lawn. It's kind of like those free library boxes that some people have, only instead of a book, in this case, you take a Hot Wheels, you leave a Hot Wheels. Despite the box being recently vandalized, the family's not giving up on the box or spreading joy. A guy was arrested for harassing beachgoers the other day until he tried to harass the wrong guy. Here's the martial artist and former Marine who pinned him down till police came.
3: He came in and tried to punch me, so then I pinned him down. Imagine a nanny with their kid here. What is she going to do? He's a built guy and he knew that he could intimidate 90% of the people today. He just ran into the wrong person.
2: Wendy's restaurants in Oklahoma have brought back the T-Rex burger. It's a 3,000 calorie burger that costs over $40 Canadian. Here's a guy who won the prize for eating it in under 9 minutes.
4: 9 patties, 9 slices of cheese, 6 minutes, 26 seconds.
2: And speaking of T-Rexes, a high school teacher just got some cred with his students after he discovered extremely rare Tyrannosaurus Rex tracks. And he says he only discovered them because he has a bad knee and had to sit down.
5: Only the third T-Rex track found in the world. Real Tyrannosaurus Rex tracks. It takes your breath away.
2: Kind of like that T-Rex burger.
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12: Increasingly cloudy overnight with some fog patches developing and the low falling to 9 degrees. Mainly cloudy tomorrow. There is a good chance of showers. We might see an afternoon thunderstorm, some gusty southwest winds to 50 kilometers an hour. High 23 with the humidity making it feel closer to 28. Remaining cloudy for Tuesday night with the chance of showers and a low of 17. Partly sunny Wednesday, high 24, and a mix of sun and cloud with the chance of showers Thursday, high 25.
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2: Currently titled, Can We Predict Football Better Than a Child? 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
3: What's your name and how old are you?
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3: 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The Kansas City Chiefs or the Denver Broncos?
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1: 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Emergency repairs on the water distribution system along Maple Ridge Drive in East Linton following an issue that developed on the weekend. The municipality of Georgian Bluffs reports crews began work early this morning to address the issue. To facilitate those repairs, system operators have to isolate sections of the infrastructure by closing off water main valves. And that means residents in the immediate area will see low water pressure, full service interruptions, or temporary discoloration. Repairs are scheduled to wrap up early this evening. Municipal officials advise anyone experiencing discolored tap water to run their cold water taps for about 5 minutes until the flow becomes clear. Residents should avoid using hot water taps or running washing machines until the water clarity is fully restored. The United Way Perth Huron is inviting people to sign up for its United Insights blog. CEO Ryan Erb says it can be hard to get hyper-local data on things like homelessness rates or food insecurity. Erb says the blog has shown data that predicted issues like housing would become a problem locally. And it's important to know and understand the challenges that are unique to the area.
2: A few years ago, none of us would have believed that housing homelessness was going to become a problem. But I could show you reports that we wrote a few years ago that was pointing to that, right? And we've all been working hard around that issue. And now, of course, everybody sees it every day, right?
1: Erb says by understanding where things are trending, the United Way can better use the funds that it has to address community needs. Canada's headline inflation rate held steady at 3% in August.

0: Members of World Beyond War are calling the summit a fire sale of Canadian resources, and they're raising concerns over the government's push to fast-track tax approvals and deregulation for billion-dollar investors. The CKNX News Today question of the day is brought to you by Wacherton Toyota. Today, we want to know, do you think Canada's first ever investment summit will increase economic activity in the country? So far, about 17% say no, nearly 33% are unsure, and over 49% say yes. To answer and for more news, go to cknxnewstoday.ca.
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4: In sports, after long delays and plenty of drama over the summer, it looks like Kawhi Leonard is going to be a Raptor again after all. According to ESPN reports, Kawhi Leonard is set to be a Raptor once again as the Clippers and Raptors have both agreed to complete the trade that will send Kawhi to Toronto for Brandon Ingram, Grady Dick, two unprotected first rounders, one first round pick swap, and two second rounders. In baseball action, the Jays opening a three-game set tonight at the Rogers Centre against Detroit. Jose Soriano on the hill against Troy Melton as the Jays remain one game back of the Cleveland Guardians for the final AL wildcard spot. The Texas Rangers are just a game behind Toronto coming into action tonight. You can catch the game 7:07 first pitch right here on CKNX. And the NFL will wrap up week one tonight in Kansas City as the Chiefs welcome the AFC West division rival Denver Broncos for an 8:15 kickoff. For CKNX Sports, I'm Ryan Drury.
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0: Increasingly cloudy overnight with some fog patches developing and the low falling to 9 degrees. Mainly cloudy tomorrow. There is a good chance of showers. We might see an afternoon thunderstorm, some gusty southwest winds to 50 kilometers an hour. High 23 with the humidity making it feel closer to 28. Remaining cloudy for Tuesday night with the chance of showers and a low of 17. Partly sunny Wednesday, high 24 and a mix of sun and cloud with the chance of showers Thursday, high 25. Right now, it's 19 degrees.
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4: 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On the Chicago Board of Trade, corn futures, December up 3.5 at 534, March up 3 at 548.5, soybean futures, November up 8.5 at 1305, January up 8.5 at 1320.5, wheat futures, December down 3.25 at 722, March down 1.5 at 739.5. From Snowbelin Farms, 2026 crop corn up 3 at 678 per bushel. 2027 crop corn up 3.25 at 645 per bushel. 2026 crop soybeans up 7.5 at 1709 per bushel. 2027 crop soybeans up 8.25 at 1614 per bushel. 2026 soft white winter wheat down 3.25 at 842 per bushel. 2027 soft white winter wheat down 0.5 at 880 per bushel. 2026 soft red winter wheat down 3.25 a quarter at 847 per bushel. 2027 soft red winter wheat down a half at 8.

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1: This is Beef Farmers of Ontario Market Information Report for Monday, September 14th. The Ontario Rail Grade Market is trading at $4.90 per hundredweight delivered, with delivery for the week of September 21st. For the week ending September 5th, there were 58,594 cattle processed federally in Canada. 10,658 of those were processed in Ontario, which is up 229 head from the previous week. The Canadian carcass weight for steers is reported at 968 pounds, up 7 pounds from the previous week and up 29 pounds compared to last year. While the carcass weight for heifers is reported at 887 pounds, up 13 pounds from the previous week and up 35 pounds compared to the previous year. In Ontario, the carcass weight for steers was reported at 987 pounds, down 7 pounds from the previous week, while the carcass weight for heifers is sitting at 880 pounds, up 6 pounds from the previous week. The U.S. cash cattle trade saw most of the trade take place on Friday, and a stronger price tone was noted from Friday morning to Friday afternoon. Dress sales in Iowa and Nebraska were at $3.50 per hundredweight, $5 higher. Live sales in the north were from $2.22 to $2.24, $4 to $6 stronger. Sales in Texas and Kansas were from $2.25 to $2.26, $3 stronger. Since the beginning of September, the December live cattle contract has rallied $10 per hundredweight. Based on the latest World Supply and Demand Report, U.S. corn yields were estimated at 178.5 bushels per acre, down from last month. The December corn contract is within 10 cents per bushel of their contract highs. Final quotes on the Chicago Mercantile Exchange on Monday, September 14th. Live cattle futures for October settled at 222.25, up 257. December settled at 225.15, up 292. February settled at 226.30, up 230. April settled at 227.55, up 207. June settled at 221.67, up 210. And the August contract settled at 218.40, up 230. Feeder cattle futures for September settled at 343.57, up 575. The October contract settled at 337.85, up 535. The September Canadian dollar closed today at 71.93, down 20 basis points from Friday's close. This is Dallas Roger with the Beef Farmers of Ontario Market Information Report, signing off from CanFax.
0: Ontario Pork reports the U.S. CME price $87.75 U.S. per hundredweight dressed weight. That's down 40 cents from the previous day. 100% formula price $220.22 per 100 kilograms dressed weight. That's down 31 cents from the previous day. That's the AgriMedia Farm Market Report.
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4: 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The IPM routinely attracts tens of thousands of visitors, and this year will be no exception. The IPM runs from Tuesday, September 22nd to Saturday, September 26th, just west of Walkerton. And as always, there will be plenty to see and do. Some of the things you can expect to see on opening day on the 22nd include the opening ceremonies, the Canadian Cowgirls Precision Drill Team, and the Beef Farmers of Ontario Farmer Olympics. There will also be musical entertainment, including Dave and the Retros and Susan Biggs. You can find more details about what will be happening on opening day at plowingmatch.org. 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
3: Increasingly cloudy overnight with some fog patches developing and the low falling to 9 degrees. Mainly cloudy tomorrow. There is a good chance of showers. We might see an afternoon thunderstorm, some gusty southwest winds to 50 kilometers an hour. High 23 with the humidity making it feel closer to 28. Remaining cloudy for Tuesday night with the chance of showers and a low of 17. Partly sunny Wednesday, high 24, and a mix of sun and cloud with the chance of showers Thursday, high 25.
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1: It's the big drive home. Hi there, it's Cordell. You know, the worst thing I find my dog can get into is the garbage, because then it's a mystery. Because you never know what it is they ate, and you never know for sure, and you just hope it wasn't something that's going to make them sick or leave a mess on the floor in the coming days. Earlier today on The Big Breakfast, Mike and Cheryl talking about the craziest things their dogs have eaten.
2: What do you call it? 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If it's your sister's dog?
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2: 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Whatever you call it. He likes to get into trouble once in a while in the cupboards.
3: 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Ramen, normally. This weekend, it was beef broth container
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3: 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I found it upstairs in the hallway. Fruit snacks the other day when I was there, holding it in his mouth on the couch. Sometimes you sit down and you're like, oh, what's this? 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
3: 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They ate a box of gelatin powder mixed with the dog's drool turned into cement on the fur.
2: What weird things have your dog or cat or whatever animal, what have they eaten that they shouldn't have eaten? 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
1: 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There's a bit of relief for shoppers at the checkout counter for the first time since July 2024. Rising grocery prices did not outpace overall headline inflation. Stats Canada reports grocery costs rose 2.8% year over year in August, slowing down from July's 3.1% jump. However, staples like dairy, fresh fruit, pork, and condiments continued to climb, contributing to a total grocery price increase of 29% since August of 2021. Hundreds of top global executives and asset managers are gathering in Toronto today for Canada's first ever investment summit led by Prime Minister Mark Carney and the provincial premiers. To sweeten the deal, Ottawa announced a new fast track decline, contributing to a total grocery price increase of 29% since August of 2021. Hundreds of top global executives and asset managers are gathering in Toronto today for Canada's first ever investment summit led by Prime Minister Mark Carney and the provincial premiers. To sweeten the deal, Ottawa announced a new fast track tax incentive

0: The Ace Raffle has officially wrapped up in Goderich with a massive grand prize payout. Ticket holder Justin Smith snagged the Week 50 jackpot, uncovering the Ace of Spades in envelope number 38. Smith takes home a weekly prize of over $50,000 plus the progressive jackpot of more than $780,000, bringing his total winnings to over $830,000. And more than $1.3 million will be reinvested back into the community through the Goderich Knights of Columbus, the Legion, and the Goderich Kinsmen. Residents in Perth and Huron counties are being encouraged to subscribe to a free blog that provides in-depth research data on social issues in their communities. United Way Perth Huron CEO Ryan Erb says the Social Research and Planning Council has established the United Insights blog, which delves into tracking data regarding things like homelessness, food security, and more. He adds, it's important to know what's happening in our own backyard.
1: When we learn about the issues in our community, we can make better decisions about how we use the money that we have. So United Way certainly does that with the money that we get and based on the research we have locally. But it really helps people understand locally, okay, yeah, that actually is a social issue.
0: You can sign up for the free United Insights blog by visiting perthhuron.unitedway.ca. Puzzle enthusiasts can compete for bragging rights and a good cause next month in Kincardine. Puzzle Palooza, in support of Big Brothers Big Sisters of South Bruce North Huron, will be held at Walker House Museum October 15th. The competitive fundraising event will see teams of four people race against the clock to complete the same 500-piece puzzle in under 2 hours. The first team to correctly complete the puzzle will be crowned the Puzzle Palooza champion. The doors open at 6 p.m. and competition beginning at 6:30. For more, go to cknxnewstoday.ca.
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4: In sports, after long delays and plenty of drama over the summer, it looks like Kawhi Leonard is going to be a Raptor again after all. According to ESPN reports, Kawhi Leonard is set to be a Raptor once again as the Clippers and Raptors have both agreed to complete the trade that will send Kawhi to Toronto for Brandon Ingram, Grady Dick, two unprotected first rounders, one first round pick swap, and two second rounders. In baseball action, the Jays opening a three-game set tonight at the Rogers Centre against Detroit. Jose Soriano on the hill against Troy Melton as the Jays remain one game back of the Cleveland Guardians for the final AL wildcard spot. The Texas Rangers are just a game behind Toronto coming into action tonight. You can catch the game 7:07 first pitch right here on CKNX. And the NFL will wrap up week one tonight in Kansas City as the Chiefs welcome the AFC West division rival Denver Broncos for an 8:15 kickoff. For CKNX Sports, I'm Ryan Drury.
0: Increasingly cloudy overnight with some fog patches developing and the low falling to 9 degrees. Mainly cloudy tomorrow. There is a good chance of showers. We might see an afternoon thunderstorm, some gusty southwest winds to 50 kilometers an hour. High 23 with the humidity making it feel closer to 28. Remaining cloudy for Tuesday night with the chance of showers and a low of 17. Partly sunny Wednesday, high 24, and a mix of sun and cloud with the chance of showers Thursday, high 25. Right now, it's 19 degrees.
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You know, she came to see him one last time. Oh, and we all wondered if she would. And it kept running through my mind. This time, he's over her for good.

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2: It's Cordell with your entertainment news. Practical Magic 2 didn't make as much as they were expecting in its first weekend, but it still was enough to knock Spider-Man to number 2. Although it's expected Spidey will become the biggest domestic movie ever by the end of the week. Keanu Reeves' Point Break movie about an undercover surfer is officially becoming a TV series. The Emmys are set for tonight. Reba will be part of a Dolly Parton tribute. Noah Kahan will perform during the In Memoriam. And there'll be celebrations for 30 years of Buffy and 50 years of Charlie's Angels. Judge Judy's final court show is airing October 22nd, but she already has an animated project coming up, and her son, Adam, just launched his own court show today, Adam's Law. Actress and singer Lady Gaga is officially a mom, and Canadian country star Megan Patrick and her husband, Mitchell Tenpenny, welcomed their first daughter, Ember James, named after her father, grandfather, and late niece. Shania Twain is getting her own Candy Crush mobile game event, with some lucky gamers having the chance to meet Shania. And Dierks Bentley and Carrie Underwood's hubby, former NHLer Mike Fisher, are in a new Nashville beer hockey league together, where teams apparently play for the Stanley Keg. Here's Dierks and Mike having some fun talking about it.
3: Yeah, there's a thing called the Stanley Cup, but why have a cup we can have a keg?
4: I mean, that's all I've ever thought about growing up is winning the Stanley Keg.
3: Stanley Keg means everything to me.
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7: The IPM was asked about 2.5 years ago by our local Bruce County Plowing Match Association. A contingent of about 4 guys put together a bid set up to be aligned with the 50th anniversary of it on the same property and the same location.
6: No one gets this done alone. I know you have a pretty good committee working for you.
7: I have a 5-man steering committee comprised of Brian Willie Dales, Bill Clancy, Bill Walker, Andy Dales, and Jairus Maas. Under them, there's 64 committees. I think we're up to about 1,400 volunteers.
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8: Increasingly cloudy overnight with some fog patches developing and the low falling to 9 degrees. Mainly cloudy tomorrow. There is a good chance of showers. We might see an afternoon thunderstorm, some gusty southwest winds to 50 kilometers an hour. High 23 with the humidity making it feel closer to 28. Remaining cloudy for Tuesday night with the chance of showers and a low of 17. Partly sunny Wednesday, high 24, and a mix of sun and cloud with the chance of showers Thursday, high 25.
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4: Increasingly cloudy overnight with some fog patches developing and the low falling to 9 degrees. Mainly cloudy tomorrow. There is a good chance of showers. We might see an afternoon thunderstorm, some gusty southwest winds to 50 kilometers an hour. High 23 with the humidity making it feel closer to 28. Remaining cloudy for Tuesday night with the chance of showers and a low of 17. Partly sunny Wednesday, high 24, and a mix of sun and cloud with the chance of showers Thursday, high 25.
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